on a warm summer's evening, on a train bound for nowhere, I met up with a gambler. We were both too tired to sleep, so we took turns of staring out the window at the darkness till boredom overtook us. And he began to speak. He said, "Son, I've made a life

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If you want a partner, take my hand. 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

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Locomia, get your body groove, get up on the groove, get into the mood, get it. Locomia, get your body groove, the Navanicos will be grooving to the seat, you getting it. 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